You're here on Triple J Weekend. Weekend time. Weekend. Sam Lane is me. I am the host. And that was Big Dog by Genesis Owusu. Very funny. I played a song by The Last Dinner Party about half an hour ago, also called Big Dog. What are the chances? Hey, there's a lot going on Triple J, in case you've missed it. So I've been getting texts all show because there is a giveaway to Beyond the Valley. If you're interested, text into 0439757555 as to why you deserve tickets. Let me tell you, there's a fair amount of competition. The texts have been coming thick and fast all show. But another thing is sardines, in case you missed it. I mean, again, it's just going gangbusters at the station right now. On Monday, Abby and Tyrone are going off somewhere in Australia, and they're playing the world's biggest game of sardines, or at least Australia's. I'm calling it the world. So basically how sardines works is you go hide, and then everyone else is looking for you, and once they find you, you join them. So it creates quite a comical scenario.

because when I played it as a kid, I'd like hide under a bed and then, you know, three people would find you and you'd have to like, you know, you'd have to go in and just sit under the bed and there'd be four of us under there going crazy. That's what Abby and Tyrone are going to be doing. And it got me thinking about games we invented as kids. I have one that I made with my sister, but I'd love to hear yours. What games did you invent as a kid with your maybe your siblings or your cousins or something? Because everyone had one, and I want to hear from them in the spirit of sardines. Let's start this with Julia Jacklin. God, I love this song. Get away from me. I think I'll love you soon.

0: my dog. Even the haters giving us promo, live in the flesh, they're changing tempo on 10 toes like a pair of sliders.
1: Clean up crew, sorry, did it again. Let's have fun, you can bring all your friends. But she came early, the party's at 10. Elsa, the aura's threatening them. Elsa, the aura's threatening them. Elsa, the aura's threatening. You say feds, we say Garda. Bondage, you're gonna go rap your friend.

Tyler with Chanel here on Triple J. Arvo's DMAs hit you with Killing Time before that. And of course, the Jungle Giants hit you up the top with a mammoth cover of Underworld's Born Slippy for their Like a Version. What a big time treat on Brekkie with Abby and Tyrone yesterday morning. Jungle Giants taking on this absolute classic from Underworld for Like a Version. And yes, definitely a huge bar covering Born Slippy and even touching such an ambitious song given icon status and all. But you know what? I think they came through. Many putting it up in their favourite Like a Versions of the year so far from what I've seen. Big call. But prove me wrong, 0439757555. What are your thoughts on this one? Someone texting in saying it'll definitely be in the hottest 100 and I reckon you could be on the money there, honestly. Look, my name's Jack and I'm here with you today on Triple J Arvos. I'm not usually here and you are correct in thinking that. I'm usually the host of Triple J's heavy music program, Core. But look, I wear many hats. Huge hat fan here. And I like to make sure I bring my bag full of hats to whatever I'm doing here at Triple J in case, you know, I need to bust out something like this for you. Probably one of the best in the game in the heavy music world at the moment. It's a band from the UK called Loathe. And yeah, they're just doing it different. Very refreshing stuff for the genre, and I'm stoked to share it with you here on Arvos today. You can catch my interview with the band up on the Triple J website whenever you like if you're a fan. But for now, it's Fangs from Loathe here for you on Triple J.

Triple J, a little taste. Yesterday's Friday mix, the mini mix, if you will, from Sydney's very own Bella Back. Full restream of that entire mix is up on the Triple J website, where you can also find the track list and, yeah, honestly, a whole lot more info about Bella. And I hope you enjoyed that one to get the blood pumping on your Saturday arvo. And look, we're not done. We are not anywhere near done. You're with Jack Bergen here this very particular Saturday arvo. I'm filling in the big shoes of Phil Fresh, and I've got to keep the blood pumping for you. That's my role today. And since I got you in the mood now, honestly, who am I to harsh the vibe? It's Travi, Els and Fred again, keeping that energy up. You're on Triple J.

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Now it's 1:45. 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

0: J's One Night Stand is headed to Griffith, New South Wales for one night only in September. And this year's lineup is one for the books, with Nina Jirachi, Genesis Owusu, DMAs, and more. But you know we had to save a spot for one local star in the making. Last year in Busselton, it was local four-piece Full Nelson. This year, it could be you. Triple J on Earth are looking for local acts from the Riverina region. 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
1: Indie rockers, old Mervs are coming in hot with a string of shows. They saw us last year and they're keen to see us again this summer with a brand new album in hand. 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

Else the aura is trending them. 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You say feds, we say Garda. 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
1: Pump up the jam, pump it up while your feet are stumping. And the jam is bumping. 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
2: And just be sure that you put a L-U-B-L-Y on that, because we are Lovely Day Crew, not lovely. Easy mistake, I know.
0: Thanks to Kaylin and to Triple J for having us on and being the residents for the month of July.
2: Hope you've enjoyed the mix. I hope we've been able to put you on to some good new tracks. And I hope everyone out there remembers this always was and always will be Aboriginal land. Lovely Day Crew out.

absolutely huge one on the airwaves tonight, courtesy of NAM, Melbourne-based selector Baddie Juice. If you love that one, you can restream it right now over at the Triple J website and the app. This one will also be going up on our Triple J YouTube page next week, so keep an eye out for that. 0439 757 555 is the text line number. Let me know what that mix is soundtracking for you on your Saturday. And hey, stay locked. You're listening to Mix Up. Hey, I hope your night's going well so far. You're locked in right now to Mix Up on Triple J with me, Kaylin Crabb, and I hope you are having a good one wherever you're listening in from. Right now, though, we are heading over to Canberra with another artist making their debut on the program. This is Zack Attack in the mix right now. And it is no secret that this guy has been blowing up. He's had a co-sign from Interplanetary Criminal and support from heavyweights like Sammy Virgie, Gorgon City and Main Phase as well. He's a force to be reckoned with in the recent wave of Aussie garage artists that have been catching the attention of worldwide audiences. And he's here to show you why right now. So get ready to rock out with Zack Attack for the next hour. He's going to be throwing down bassline belters, UKG wobblers and a whole

on my toes, tiptoes. 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From

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1: Fetch your can openers because this week it's on.
2: Australia's biggest game of sardines. We're not talking the laundry cupboard or the pantry, mama. Our hiding place could be anywhere in the country. And your job

Vanmaya Nalveda with Triple J News. Berlin police say a car has driven into a crowd of people near the German capital's annual Pride event, injuring several people, with reports at least one person has died. Police say they're responding to the incident in Tiergarten.

0: Barton Park, along with emergency services, and that they're searching for suspects. Hundreds of thousands of people had gathered for the Christopher Street Day celebrations, one of Europe's largest pride events. After weeks of intense nationwide protests, India's education minister has resigned. Rachel Clayton has the details.
1: Education Minister Dharmendra Pradhan made the announcement in a post on social media, taking full responsibility for a string of exam paper leaks. The move was a key demand of the youth-led cockroach Junta Party. Earlier this week, thousands tried to march on Parliament calling for Mr. Pradhan's removal. Police responded with batons and tear gas that led to dozens of people being hospitalised. The cockroach movement has been seen as one of the biggest challenges yet to Prime Minister Narendra Modi.
0: Making news back at home, a 17-year-old who was allegedly murdered in the NT island of Galawinku earlier this month has been remembered as a sweet and gentle girl. Police allege she died from blunt force injuries and have since charged a 34-year-old man with her murder. East Arnhem Regional Councillor Gangulpa Durke says she was just a young girl.
2: When I saw the photo that was shown to me, I just couldn't hold back. I just screamed. And no, not her. She was sweet, gentle.
0: And if you or someone you know is in an abusive situation, you can call 1-800-RESPECT. That's 1-800-737-732. Health experts are warning a national drop in newborn vitamin K uptake is putting thousands of infants at risk. Here's Liz Gwynn.
3: Babies are born with small amounts of vitamin K, which helps blood to clot and prevents serious bleeding. Vitamin K is the target of anti-vax campaigns and misinformation being spread online. In 2016, 98% of babies received vitamin K in Queensland. That fell to 95% in 2025, meaning roughly 2,500 babies missed out. The Australian Medical Association believes there's a downward trend nationally.
0: And at the Commonwealth Games in Glasgow, Aussie swimmer Molly O'Callaghan has overcome a back injury to claim gold in the women's 200-metre freestyle. She finished ahead of fellow Aussie Lani Pallister only months after she was advised not to compete in the national trials in June. O'Callaghan told Seven she's proud of her injury turnaround.
4: Being told that before trials that I wasn't allowed to compete at Commies or Pan Pacs Hall trials, so I'm pretty proud of myself to get up to this moment and I'm proud of my team for sticking by me.
0: Earlier, Alex Perkins and Sam Short also claimed golds. 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
1: Get ready to be emotionally crushed because Joji is coming to our shores in November. It's been 3 years since he wrenched our hearts out. And now he's doing it all over again with support from Million Dollar Baby, Tommy Richmond. He'll be making some quick stops in Mianjin, Brisbane, Eora, Sydney and Nam, Melbourne from November 11th, so don't miss out.
0: For info on these gigs and more, head to Triple J's Instagram.

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1: Gracie Abrams is here with her long-awaited third studio album, Daughter From Hell.